0: 25 in the Piney Valley, 26 in Proserpine. A foggy start to the next couple of days, followed by sunshine. Quite nice.
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some fish to the dish, although I like the shallots, because I like the sushi, because it's never been to fire. 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

0: Robbie! You remember getting yourself on a standby list for a trip to Las Vegas to the iHeart Radio Festival? Did you steal someone's spot?
1: I did.
0: What are you doing in a couple of weeks?
1: I don't know.
0: Robbie, we are setting you to Las Vegas!
1: Amazing.
0: Who are we taking?
1: I'll ask you my beautiful wife.
0: Would you like to tell Caroline what has just happened?
1: Just one trip to Las Vegas. Oh my god!
0: Caroline, congratulations! Yes, it is happening, Robbie! He has won the trip! Are you okay, Caroline?
1: Yeah, I'm just in shock.
0: In business, you'd be lost without your bank. 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

0: you try and in a go, and let's face it, it could be a late night hookup.
1: Oh, that's
0: late night hookups. I mean, in a former life, this is a very exciting time to be driving a car.
1: Oh, wow.
0: Right?
1: Nervous.
0: So nervous. Wearing, you're wearing, like, because you don't want to be too dressed up.
1: Yeah.
0: You're trying too hard.
1: Yeah.
0: I was always a fan of just some tracking dacks, like a nice tracking dack. I think tracking dacks are sexy. Maybe just because the connotation that I have with those times of night, but everyone's in trackies. Tracking dacks, everyone's in trackies. Like that's a hoodie. Yeah, you're in a hoodie. Yeah, you look like you're casual, but then also you want to look sexy. And smell good.
1: And smell
0: so good. You can't overdo the smell for mine. You can look casual, you don't smell casual.
1: Yeah.
0: Yes, exactly right. Anyway, here's our best bits for the show yesterday. Enjoy, Will and Woody.
2: Ferrari with me in the wave, but in the morning, do you still want me? Can I be honest?

0: sleep. It's Will and Woody keeping you up.
1: Confirm right now. I'm 13165. Where'd you bump into an ex? Now, there's a few ladies here. I haven't told you this yet, but I did bump into an ex on the adventure. Happens a lot. Would've said that. It's actually rare to go out with you without you being like, oh. No, I really didn't do this to me because I knew that you would come for me.
0: I'm just saying that.
1: Be careful, otherwise I will flip it on you and it happens fast.
0: Okay, proceed.
1: For the chance. So, it actually happened to me bumping into my ex at the airport.
0: Yeah.
1: First up, before we even left.
0: Oh,
1: this was leaving. This was, as I was, we were over at the console, I saw, there's a girl that, it's 10 years ago.
0: Yeah.
1: Like, maybe even a little bit longer. More like 12 years ago.
0: It's always weird.
1: It really is. Right. It's always really weird. So, we saw each other and, I really thought, so if you see, so I've been the same for 10 years, right? So I can't see an ex outside of like nearer than 10 years to make sure.
0: Yeah.
1: And anyone listening right now that has an ex that's less than 10 years, or less than 5 years,
0: yeah,
1: there's always this feeling of, oh my God, I need to look like I'm together. Oh,
0: totally.
1: Yeah. Like, yeah, I am so fine. You've never seen a happier, more successful, chill, confident person on the planet.
0: That's a bit sick, but you also want them to think like,
1: well, he's still got
0: it. He's got it. Yeah, and I hate that's a thing, but
1: yes.
0: I it's not that I'm trying to be with them or anything, but you just want them to walk away and go like, whoa, he's doing well.
1: Yeah, no, 100%. You're the other one that got away.
0: Yeah, yeah. I want that.
1: You want to be the one that got away. We all want that.
0: Yeah.
1: Now, weirdly, so I haven't seen her for 10 plus years. Now, we're both with our kids.
0: Okay,
1: yeah. So I'm with Max, right?
0: Yeah.
1: She's got her kid in a pram.
0: Yeah.
1: Next to her husband.
0: Yeah. Were you competing kids? It goes there. It does. Because you're like, I think my kids are better than your kids.
1: It did.
0: And it goes a little.
1: Yeah, well, I was eyeing off her kid. And you know, the first thing I had to myself was like, oh, moving on to the pram.
0: Oh,
1: yeah, like, but then, didn't know what to say. But then all of a sudden I was like, I've got no issue with your child. I don't know your husband. I don't know, like, in hindsight, you should be happy.
0: I know, it's evil.
1: And then she did, and then, just when I thought it was kind of like, you know, I just thought it all started getting a bit, I realized that she was pregnant.

0: to be like, oh yeah, happy endings, happy lunch. You know, like, oh, we were both doing the flex thing,
1: so
0: like,
1: did you talk to me about
0: the way? Not at all. No, so we just, we looked at each other. My first, so again, you're going all the way through this logic op, despite not being there for 13 years, this logic op, you gotta seem like you're doing better.
1: Yeah.
0: So my first logic was like, it was weird, I hugged Max. Yeah. So I'm like, oh, look at my beautiful girl.

0: which is like the X-Flex, which is like when you see them, what are you doing to try and show that you are better off than they are?
1: Oh, shocker. I'd absolutely.
0: We'll hear it up next. They're 10-106-5 is the phone number. Or text us. We love the text line. 0429-13-106-5. The X-Flex. What have you done to show your ex you're doing well?
1: I was a baby too, in the worst possible way.
2: It's Will and Woody's Star McKay on the Whit Sunday.

0: up late or up early. It's Will and Woody keeping you up.
1: 165 right now, guys. We are talking. Where did you bump into an ex? And more importantly, I need to get in what I've called the X-Flex. So, 131065. It's a strange thing when you bump into an ex and you're trying to show them that you're doing better than they are, or you're absolutely fine and not traumatized with

0: Absolutely, yeah, might as well go on. Yeah. But I'm fine. This is an exit. I wish it was 15 years ago. So an airport. Ford would be fine.
1: Yeah.
0: Soar at a distance. Yeah. As I was saying before, we both did really weird things with our children to try and show that we were happy.
1: I think you were doing that. I think you
0: overthought that she was doing it. She rubbed her pinky hilly and eyeballed me and winked.
1: I've had it in a week.
0: It's a strange thing, the X-Flex, though. It's also really nice to feel that you have this sense of one-upmanship, even though it's over. Like it's so dead and buried. I bumped into an ex's mum recently, like, a couple of years ago. Again, I dated this girl more than 10 years ago. I've been with her for 10 years.
1: Yeah.
0: And her mum said to me, I still listen to you.
1: Oh,
0: and
1: for me, let's be honest.
0: It made me feel great.
1: Yeah, of course it does.
0: It made me feel great. She's married and have a kid. It's and all that sort of stuff. I'm still feeling like a little bit of GF from it.
1: Yeah. When I saw an ex, this was in WA at the Left Bank. If anyone knows, a beautiful spot. So this was Helen. Remember Helen in Perth?
0: Is that a client?
1: No.
0: There she was.
1: Not meaning Helen.
0: She was the client.
1: Yeah, I mean, she just worked for, anyway. So, someone who had a radio station with business with. Yeah. I dated her for a while.
0: Yeah.
1: And then we'd been broken up for about 6 months, right?
0: Yeah.
1: Okay. Or even like 6, 7 months, 8 months. Like, it'd been
0: the night time.
1: So, I was at the Left Bank,
0: yeah,
1: right?

0: in that moment, you've had a couple of drinks, you're trying to do the maths, and you're like, this is crazy. Crazy like this, we were seeing each other like 7 months ago.
1: Yeah.
0: That's good. Anyway, in that moment, she knew, like, she was like, she handed the baby over, she was doing that to F with me.
1: What?
0: She, yes,
1: no, you don't know.
0: You were doing that.
1: Did you say that to her?

0: going. But it's even moving fast. It's a trilogy. Thanks for the text, Connor. It's got Alicia here on 13-65. Alicia, you bumped into an ex in the wild. What happened?
1: I was probably been broken up for about a year and ran into the shop, and he just decided he had to introduce me to his friends and give me a call, and it was really weird. And also, just horrible.
0: It's an ex-flex. An ex-flex is, I've got lots of mates.
2: It's hard. It's 100%.
0: It's an ex-flex. Yeah, but you're here with 20 or 30 other people who I'm really friendly with.
2: I'm loved.
0: Just love messaging them. Mm-hmm. On the weekend, where are your friends? You're here with, by the way.
2: You're here with us.
0: Yeah. Oh. Oh, God. We've all been there. We're talking X-Flexes. And it's love when you bump into an X and try to prove to each other you're doing well.
1: Well, it wasn't actually me that bumped into my ex. It was my current husband who bumped into my ex-husband.
0: Oh.
1: And my husband, my current one, was on his way to buy a lovely new house for us. I was out of the country, so he took my ex-husband to view the new house. And they both got me on FaceTime and videoed me, and I looked at them and I went, "What are you two doing together?" They said, "We're buying you a new house, darling."
0: They know each other?
1: They did years before, and they've seen each other for about 15 years, and
0: Angela, why was he there? Why was your ex-husband with your current husband at the walk-through the house he wanted to buy? I get that, mate, but why?
1: Well, I don't know. Maybe my current husband just wanted to show him how well we've done.
0: Yeah, it's the ultimate. That is the ultimate place. We found it. We have found
3: what? Hang on, if I put myself in the ex-husband's shoes,
0: yeah,
3: and my ex's husband calls me and goes, "About to buy a new house for your ex. Would you like to come for a walk through?" No,
0: no, why?
3: You're busy. Why wasn't he busy, Angela?
1: I don't know. Maybe he was curious. He's just a really lovely guy.
0: Oh, there you go.
3: I'm really sorry for that guy.
0: Yeah. But great flex. I think anyone who's an ex would have tried and get your ex to an open
3: one section.
0: You're
3: just buying a house. We're doing it. Buying a new amazing home.
0: Yeah, great flex. Would you like
3: to come for the walkthrough?
0: Great flex. Great flex. Great.
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1: On a train back to Boston. And now we're jumping the gun, and I'm telling you, baby, this is a part of crime, but I like it when you're nice, like it when you're nice to me. Well, there I was, swearing I would never fall in love. All my inhibitions parked up the second you said what's up. So here we go. 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I hate to admit it, but I guess I'm not better alone.

0: need is the pot. I'm a like you any nice, like you any nice. Working. It's Will and Woody keeping you up.
1: Hey, right now, what are the best years in music? 13 1065. Or please text us 0429131065. The list is extensive. We keep going back to this today. I was like, we're done with that, guys. We've done this enough. But I'm not on the socials. I've been on social media for 5 years. Sexy Dars.
2: Keep it coming.
1: He was like, mate, we're going again today. Everyone's love it. They love it online.
2: Button it up, boys.
1: Like, gee, what's this? And he's telling me there's millions of views on these clips, so yeah. we're a slave to the virus woods.
2: The iPhone.
1: They have what they want. They want more suggestions.
2: Absolutely, they do.
1: Best example of a yeah in a song. So 13 1065 is the number. Call us. What you think is the best? Here's another little package of what we've had previously.
0: Four non-blondes
1: for me still. Lord, mate. I don't think it gets any better than that. I think what categorizes it for me is like when everyone sings the yeah. Everyone sings that song.
2: Yeah. So I'm in there. She's actually not saying yeah.
1: What's she saying?
2: All the comments actually said she's not saying yeah.
1: What's she saying?
2: She's saying yeah, yeah, yeah, or something like that.
1: Oh, she says hey, yeah, yeah.
2: I
1: must have a parody of that song. Oh, it was called hey, hey, hey, fever. I think she does describe it as a classic.
2: It was a classic.
1: Yeah. Oh, it becomes it's a yeah. It evolves from a hate.
2: Oh, yeah, I think that's up in the comments, man. Wasn't
1: it? Oh, this is what's wrong with your generation. You've lost your independence. You've lost your power to think for yourselves. Speaking of comments, though, yes. We do have some suggestions coming through online. So it's again 13 1065. If you've got one, you've got a best yeah ever in music. Let's go. Okay, so the first one here is from MBrain87. I don't know how we missed this one. Kelly Clarkson. That's a great yeah. She says sex with you. No, she says I'm so moving on. And then she says yeah, yeah. Now to Zach Bezewski, who

That's a good idea. That's a really good idea. Ready to go shower fans. That's a good idea. Thanks, Zach. Mr. Underscore Garcia, I'm loving these usernames. He's

0: keeps going!
1: Oh yeah,
0: you gotta be scared!
1: Yeah, wow, funny in that.
0: Really good, yeah. But I mean, just, you know, in the thong song by Cisco,
1: does he say yeah?
0: Any Cisco, he said. Any Cisco,
1: yes.
0: Cisco,
1: Cisco
0: is the thong
1: yes.
0: song.
1: He really
0: Cisco
1: did.
0: Is the yes, hi. Tommy's gonna work on that.
1: Okay,
0: I'm not sure I've got the thong song in the system.
1: We don't have the thong song.
0: No, it's in your, it's in your most buttons for moments, but can we get the thong song, please? My package
1: just
0: here we go.
1: Yeah.
0: Where we can find it, there's a yeah in the thumb song somewhere. Right there. Hey, I underscore Evan 5. G'day, I Evan. He's gone for a classic.
1: Beastie Boys, fight for your rights.
0: Yeah! It's Belter.
1: Yeah.
0: Great start to a song.
1: Yeah, start. Yeah.
0: Just the year to start.
1: Oh, no,
0: I don't know why we kept the audio the rest of it.
1: Just the opening, yeah.
0: Just the opening, yeah.
1: Just the opening,
0: this one, this one by T.M. Robinson. It's got 21 Ballroom Blitz. What is this? Oh, what is this? Talk to me. Talk to me.
1: Blitz!
0: There you go. Good, yeah. There you go. Great, yeah.
1: Just simple ones here.
0: Right. There was I have one, but Tommy's got one. I've got one. One for the guys. It's Kylie.
2: That's me. Yeah.
0: Oh yeah, yeah. Nice. Yeah. Sexy, yeah. Sexy. Yeah.
1: Super sexy, yeah.
0: Super beaten. Right, we need one for the guys. I think the boys are talking about one too. All right. 13.165. What is the best? Yeah, in music. This is. Round three.
1: Whoa.
0: I would love to put it down after this. I'd love to move on, but we just keep providing. There's so many.
1: Someone finish it. Give us the best yet.
0: We're going to win Sunday.

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0: is the air overused in music? You have to ask the question. Oh my god, again, it's another good fight. Yeah, at the back end, isn't it? Ah, that's a good one. I'm sorry, that Rika, you play that Mbop one from the start, I think the second one. Look at that one. Yeah. And he has a key change. He's gonna see my. This one. Oh, wow. That's a really good one, isn't it? And he's got another one. He has another one towards the end of the Taylor Hanson. Yeah, Taylor rolling down the air. Still got it. Goes hard on Taylor.
1: Yeah, copy with him. Nice hit.
0: Another air there. And he goes again here. There we go. Yes! Really good, yes. That's really taking the lead for me. That's an all-time chorus. That chorus, I mean, I'm not a huge chance, but that chorus has got to be one of the best pop choruses ever written.
1: Well, it has to be.
0: Still slaps today, Will. Darren here on 13.065. Good music slap. Darren, what song do you think has the best yeah?
2: I believe specifically, long time is the first time. Cool, I love your work. What everything is great. For me, it is Aerosmith, the great one is the thing. Tyler towards the end of the film down again.
0: Big song. Oh, Taron, because he gives everything to that air, doesn't he?
2: Everything.
0: It doesn't leave anything out there. That reminds me of Blaze of Glory. That reminds me of Armageddon. Yeah, it's just a great film. I don't know if this is necessarily a fan theory, but I once read that Liv Tyler, Steve Tyler's daughter, they were estranged from each other very early on, and she apparently went to an Aerosmith concert, saw him play.

0: 13 minus 6 by Elaine. What do you think has the best year in music?
1: I think it would have to be Billy Idol. This is Billy Idol.
0: The subtle ones I think are almost starting to impress me. What more years that I didn't know were there. I'm going to go to Troy, and then I'm going to come home with it, but I think another one which is right up there for contention for the top spot for mine. But let's go to Troy. Troy, best year. Music.
2: I reckon it'd have to be Redneck Woman by Gretchen Wilson.
0: Troy, I don't know if we've ever played Gretchen Wilson in this situation. Sorry, Troy. What's the song, Troy?
2: Redneck Woman
0: by Gretchen Wilson.
2: Correct.
0: Awesome. All right, yeah. Sorry about you, Troy. Can you take hold of you?
3: Make sure they go to this neck and ball business. I don't know if they've
0: come from Epic Underwood. Final one here. Yes, final one here. There's a top Gretchen Wilson. I think. Just Gretchen Wilson. This is an all-time against. So it's right in my wheelhouse. All right, here we go. This is from Lolo_Wig. Online. Here you go, yeah, listen. Iconic, yeah. Yeah. Another round of Iconic Airs. Thank you so much for everyone that called in. I'm online. Get online if you want to add, Mike. You couldn't get online on air with us.
3: Yes.
0: Go to Will and Woody Instagram or TikTok.
2: Get all of Australia.
0: Sorry, get all. Good morning. I've got a great Tuesday. More for the Dadventure. Right up next. 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

0: to come on the way home. I don't know why he'd still be up at this hour, to be honest. Maybe just tuning in for the best bits of us.
1: Yeah, but this
0: we go home after this bit. I know, but this bit's important. And just know we're here. We're with you. And we love you. More than anything. Wow, well, that's nice. My t-shirt. Yeah, Will t-shirt. They're still for sale.
1: Hard to say.
0: Okay. Will.com. Go to menu. Click on another shop icon. Can't hurt to try. Can't hurt to try. But I'm just saying, like, checked for a while and there may have been a huge flood of demand all of a sudden.
1: And it was like, not losing them.
0: It's like losing her. No, everyone listening. Everyone listening. The best bits.
1: Thanks.
0: The Wait Star.
2: Mackay. And the Wait Sundays. New York City's never looked so blue. My friends are smoking blunts. In the bathroom. They say that honest love is a cage that makes you feel free. All the girls at this party are so cool. It's never been a thing that I could do, but I can't help but imagine what you say when you speak with me. You're a spark in the dark and my clothes caught a flame. You should feel how I feel when somebody says your name. I'm a car speeding down the

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0: that the song could ever say.
1: Up late or up early? It's Will and Woody keeping you up.
2: Hello, gents.
3: Leave me alone!
4: It's Will and Woody's Metal

0: So it's being that. It's being that. Sorry, Will. Sorry, Will. You know,
1: here as well.
0: Well, back here. All right. So for the gangland leader.
1: Has been found guilty of the first degree murder 30 years later of
2: Tupac.
0: Yes! Yeah. Nice!
3: What's her name?
2: No, he was just Tupac. Like my
0: no,
2: name.
0: He wasn't. Okay. Do you know Tupac's song?
2: Oh, I do. He's in my playlist. Okay. Always, but I don't know enough to talk
0: about my head. You can sing it to us if you like.
2: No, because I...
0: Just give us a little bit of
2: I know he's a rapper. I used to listen to it a lot more.
0: You didn't. Just, well, I appreciate it. Just some candidacy.
2: Honestly, like, you've never heard it. But I don't know it. I don't know his lyrics.
0: Okay.
2: In my head.
0: Okay. No, wait a second. So you want to hear a Tupac song right now that you think it's actually going to get us there?
2: Yeah, but it has to be one that's played like regularly and I think I could know it.
0: Okay. Oh, we're going to play a little bit of Tupac right now.

0: Something that is not
1: Joe Buck, it's 50 Cent.
0: Oh, yeah.
1: Wake up. Wake up. It's not Tupac. This is Tupac. We've got Tupac. Yeah, mate, because you're full of it. Mate, this is what your generation is. You're full of it.
0: I don't know. I'm going to give you
1: Tupac. Please, so you can actually sing one.
0: In my playlist.
1: Okay.
0: That was not in my playlist.
1: Well, it wasn't Tupac either. It wasn't Tupac.
0: That's Snoop Dogg. See, I knew that. That's why.

0: I'm not kidding. You're so far out of this.
1: You keep asking me questions, I don't know the answer.
0: Annalise, two parts of the second. That's enough joke.
1: Valid.
0: Okay, so Tupac was killed in a gangland war. Okay, this is iconic for millennials. It was in the 90s. Everyone heard about it. That's why it's such a big deal. You know why it's back in the news today?
1: Yes, the guy who was in charge, the gang leader, is being charged with his.
0: We got good. Okay, Annalise, what is the name of the two gangs involved in the famous war in the US, the Gangland Rapper War?
1: What was
0: the name? There's two different ways you can call them.
1: Okay.
0: Okay.
1: So, where was the space?
0: One of them's really simple. It's in the US. One of them's really, really simple. It's a geographic delineation.
1: Okay. East and West. East side versus West side.
0: Nice. All right.
1: Damn. Nice.
2: Which side was Tupac on?
1: Was he from New York? Or was he from LA?
0: Oh,
1: I'm gonna say East Side.
0: No.
1: Oh, he was West Side. No, he was another one.
0: No,
3: it's Will and Woody.
4: Stunner. We're cutting the Whitsundays. There's now. We let the liquor talk. I can't remember everything we said, but we said it all. You told me that you wish I was somebody you never met. But baby, baby, something's telling me this ain't over yet. No way. Was that last night? I kissed your lips. Make you grip your seats with your fingertips. Last bottle of Jack, we split a fifth. Just talking about life, don't sip a sip. If you know you love to fight. And I say shit, I don't mean. But I'm still gonna wake up. You and me, I know that last night we let the liquor talk. I can't remember everything we said, but we said it all. You told me that you wish I was somebody you never met. But baby, baby, something's telling me this ain't over yet. No way.

we break up. 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In the middle of the night, pull her right back up. My friends say let her go. Your friends say what the hell. I wouldn't trade your kind of love for nothing. It's all baby last night. We let the liquor talk. I can't remember everything we said, but we said it all. You told me that.

0: Woody, keeping you up. We can fresh to it. Woods, you and I are back off a trip. I was going to say have a lifetime. But,
1: what's for our girls?
0: Absolutely. We last year we took our daughters on their very first camping trip.
2: Hey, look who's got a tent!
0: I think we both really excelled.
1: I'm still not proficient in the rock.
2: Look, look, we got this!
3: You're catching another one!
0: Yeah, Dad, catch another one!
2: This year we're stepping it up a notch, all thanks to Chemist Warehouse. We're doing theme parks on the Gold Coast.
4: Movie World!
3: And more
4: roads to go there. And more
2: roads to go there.
3: Batman's there. Batman, let me see.
0: Now, partners, I've set some rules.
5: No sugar. Please, no more than one souvenir.
0: Some of them feel a little
5: pointed. You must go on one ride if you don't want to go. Just to show your bravery, because I feel like we don't have to do stuff like that.
0: It's a bit harsh, I would say. How many ice creams are you going to have this weekend?
2: Adventure.
0: Spoiled Dad, these fathers down. Kim's Warehouse fragrance out. Can shop the new range of big brand fragrances at the lowest prices. Okay, so really good that we heard a little bit of the rules there. It's because we did go into some pretty stringent rules from our partners. There were more rules than what you just heard there as well.
1: Yeah,
0: we were given a proper list of things that we had to do while we looked after our 3-year-old and our 4-year-old respectively. And little to our knowledge, the producers who you think would be on our team.
2: Mm-hmm. Do you still believe that?
0: Sometimes.
2: How do you still believe that? They want us to look silly. And apparently people just enjoy that. It's a basic formula, but it does work. And they don't think we remember the rules. It's like, as if we didn't mentally remember these things. So the two that we heard in the opener there, which was great to be across again, was that no souvenirs and no sugar.
0: No souvenirs and no sugar. I know you brought in a souvenir.
2: I think

0: that was a lethal weapon, which is really important when you had it. No sugar. No sugar. I really barely had any sugar.
1: You're joking, right?
0: I'm not joking.
1: You are joking.
0: I'm not joking.
1: Sorry, with three separate ice creams.
0: Anyway, one ice cream all weekend.
1: You also broke. Don't leave Jordan Peele on the floor in your room real raw.
0: No, that was my poo. I'm just trying to defend my daughter. I'm also trying not to break rules.
2: To be fair, that was the rule.
0: Yeah, thank you, Joe.
1: No, I think that's just not, that's an implied rule.

0: beautiful little girl. I said to her, I have a 5-minute shower. Can you just please let me have a shower? She was playing with the Batman sword in the room, and she obviously took that as I can't come to the bathroom at all. She had to push the pool floor. She figured it out. Absolutely nightmare, but I got fresh out of the shower. I got to do with the pool floor. Anyway, that's the kind of week that we've dealt with. I can't. The other rules, we weren't allowed to say.
1: Today.
0: Yeah, we said don't put that on here, but here we are. Yeah, the other one was don't say when I was your age.
1: Let's go to the song. You guys can hear all the rules and how they were broken up next. Should be a lot of fun. A little reminder as well, if you go on LikeAbility.com, register for your chance at $500 in Kevin's Warehouse cash if you get all the code words across the Dad Venture. Yesterday it was water park. Today, I'll tell you what the next code word is. Right up next.
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1: Take a seat. 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Leave. The cabinets are bare, and I'm unaware of just how we got. I didn't do this mess, got so aggressive. I'm not weak, man, I'll get intention.

0: Well done. This Father's Day with the Chemist Warehouse fragrance up. Shop the huge range of different fragrances at the lowest price of the year. It'll be fun though, Wilbur. And our partners stressed that last week when they gave us quite a large list of rules that we had to adhere to. And I will say it again. I personally can't speak for you. Like, we were separated a little bit at times. And you were obviously looking after your daughter Max, I was looking after the Rem Dog. And so I wasn't saying what you were doing, you weren't saying what I was doing. But from my end, I didn't break any rules. I knew the rules, and I could not be more confident that you can play anywhere right now. And I hope my wife's listening. I hope my wife is listening. Because she's going to hear a good little boy. Let's have a listen.
1: No sugar, please.
2: What is that?
0: It's a
3: snow cone.
0: Yeah, just don't tell me.
4: Right, okay, I'm gonna get
0: chocolate. Oh my god, I hit the spot now, Maxie. Remember, don't tell mum about the ice cream.
1: The veggie rule is also there for a stay in place, so if she does not eat her veggies tonight before, there is no sugar.
0: We didn't have any lunch though, okay? How is the snow going? Is it yummy? What flavors have you got? Now. Whoa, can I get an ice cream with you?
2: Yes.
0: Let's get an ice cream, which is amazing. Where? Where's the ice cream shop? Right, now remember, this is a secret ice cream. Your mummy asks if there was no sugar in that smoke right now.
1: No saying where I was born. More than 3 times a day.
0: How did you know? Your daddy went on this ride when he was a little boy.
2: And you were really brave?
0: I was really brave.
2: Batman?
0: Yeah.
2: Whoa.
1: I would actually say, when I was your age, no more than once.
0: I was your age. We used to get straws without snow cones. That's the first time I've met that man. I've never met that man before.
1: No more than once.
0: Oh, you want a bat cat? You want a Batman cat?
2: I'm a Batman cat.
0: Oh, you can get a Superman.
2: I'm a Batman
0: boy. Try and win some of these big chilies.
2: Is this a nice girl too?
0: You might be able to have a look in here for a toy if you would like a toy.
2: Yeah, me too. Me too. Supergirl. I am a Supergirl cat. You know I'm a girl. I'm a Supergirl.
1: Time does still exist, so make sure she's in bed by 7 p.m.
0: Okay. That's such a good sleep tonight.
2: What did you say?
0: I think I'm gonna have a really good sleep tonight.
2: I'm not at all.
0: You're gonna sleep at all? You're gonna do all nighter?
2: Yeah.
0: No way!
2: Yes.
0: No way, you're not gonna do that.
2: Yes.
0: No way. I don't believe you. Have you done that before?
2: Yes.
0: So you guys really were recording at all times.
5: Everything.
0: I mean, my technology's not good, but I kind of thought we were out of range. We were clear. Like, we were in clear zone, and we could get away with all this stuff. Yeah, it felt like, for a second. Yeah, oh, I forget that we're getting recorded. Did I find that too? And the ice cream stuff? Yes, fine. There are a lot of ice creams. And you have to try. Everyone knows when you're in survival mode, fight or flight mode, you can get the ice cream out. Get through. Right. What I find funniest about that was no souvenirs. Remy looked like she was the ambassador for the movie world. She was at one stage. I was like, is she getting paid to rep? She's going to kinder today with a Batman cape on, a Batman sword that blows up and blow bubbles, and two Batman keychains and a Batman doll.
6: The car in the wet Sundays. Star.

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0: facing snores with laughs. It's Will and Woody keeping you up.
1: I've got beef, and maybe I'm feeling particularly frustrated about this one because we are underslept because of the weekend. I don't know where you're going to lie here, but for me, this is just the most obvious annoyance that you can go through when you're in a car.
2: Yep.
1: And I get so pissed off.
2: Wow.
1: I've dropped the P-bomb there. Now, you know I'm serious, Australia. I think this is so annoying that it should be made illegal. I think it almost should be seen as bad as texting and driving. That's where I'm at.
2: Okay.
1: For me,
2: yep.
1: You know when you stop at a traffic light?
2: Yep.
1: And then a car pulls up next to you.
2: Yep.
1: And you know the person in that car.
2: Yep.
1: Yeah. And you look over.
2: Yeah.
1: And you recognize. Each other. So to be fair, to be honest with me, I always try to keep all eyes forward. I'm like, maybe they won't see me.
2: Yeah.
1: Maybe I do not want to have the awful interaction that happens when you are stopped at a traffic light. You know the person winds their window down?
2: Well, winding your window down.
1: They all do it. And then once they've wound their window down, you're like, oh, God. I'm going to have to come to the party here.
2: Yeah.
1: So then you wind your window down. And then you're looking at them like, what do you want to do here? What do you want to do here in this approximately 15 to 20 seconds that we've got?
2: Yeah.
1: And then I'll... And look, the reason I'm particularly angry about this is because I pulled up next to Joe and Annalise the other night. Obviously, they wound their windows down.
2: Oh, you're three. Right.
3: No, I'm sorry. Before you start throwing Joe...
1: You're three cars across, and they're in the same car.
2: Oh, okay.
3: We were right next to Woody, and we got to the traffic lights, and his window was already down.
1: That's fair.
2: You're rolling your windows down, brother.
1: I like the
2: floor. What were you bumping with the windows down?
1: Probably Hansi.
2: No, yeah.
1: Probably some classical music.
2: Joe,
1: what's up?
3: You also started revving your engine. Like you wanted to race us.
1: Okay, that is a fine
2: game.
1: That's a fine joke to do. Like, look out, we're in Fast and the Furious.
2: So we're enjoying it.
1: No, I hate it. I don't want to do the talk. And when the talk...
2: You're trying to talk?
1: I was trying to rev to go over any sort of talk. You guys started talking to me.
3: Yeah, I think I gave you this. This isn't about to chop you up.
1: Yeah. Right, crap chat. She's doing it. And also, when they
2: chop you up, I don't know what that meant.
1: I didn't know what it meant. I was like, do you mean? Get the haircut.
2: Yeah.
1: I don't know what you're talking about. Because then you'll yell, and then you start going to go,
2: yeah,
1: right.
2: Yeah.
1: I can't hear you. Yeah. And then the lights go, right?
2: Yeah.
1: And just to show how annoying this is.
2: Yeah.
1: Got Mark the Man Daniel, our audio producer, to put together a little bit of audio here.
2: Yeah.
1: I want to recreate for you, Will, and Annalise. Try and pull off a good conversation while stopped at a red light. And by the way, you don't know when the green is going to come, right? Because that's the thing with this thing.
2: Okay.
1: You never know when the green's coming, so you've got to get it

0: 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Are you still seeing that same guy?
1: I know.
0: I stand corrected. That was a good.

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On your side of the street I knew, stood a girl that looked like you. I guess that's deja vu, but I thought this can't be true, cause I'm

0: 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But I love this feeling. 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
1: you're the kind that wins some days.
2: Start.

0: Dad's always got stories from way back then.
1: You know, when I was your age, we had to get up off the couch to change the TV channel. And we only had one channel.
2: That doesn't make sense, Granddad.
1: Oh, Granddad's counting might be a little off, but something that you can count on is one school winning $10,000 with Stars School of the Year.
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Right now you're probably by the ocean, while I'm still out here in the rain. With every day that passes by since we've spoken, it's like Glasgow.

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1: You know what the difference is between you and me? I make this look good.
0: It's nothing but the 90s all weekend. The kind that with Sundays.
2: Star.
0: Can you say that?

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0: Brandon, Scotty, and Kylie on Stomach. I know it's on ice.
1: They were good. They were cold.

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I wish I found some better sounds no one's ever heard. I wish I had a better voice to sing some better words. I wish I found some chords.

0: You're putting a pilot's stomach on with Sundays that is stretched out. Kate is going to be stressing out some people soon. She has joined a basketball
1: team.
0: No, they have let you into the basketball team.
1: They're so kind for allowing me to explore something. But, you know, I mean, maybe the mum's listening this morning will understand. I'm not a mum, but I feel like it's... We kind of do the same thing. We're more than happy to sit on the sidelines and cheer everybody on, but we don't tend to take part in things ourselves. And I've always really enjoyed watching basketball, going along to the games ever since I've been here. I love it. I'm the Eels and Meteorettes. You'll see me every week in the season.
0: And every team needs someone to bring out the drinks.
1: Yes, and I bring out the drinks, like, one for one. I'll have one, you have one. Oh, not those.
0: No, I'm going to carry it.
1: Well, I'm going to do that for these guys, but I'm going to take part in basketball.
0: Yeah. Best of luck with that.
1: Renegade Rebels.
0: No. Cheering. What are your colours?
1: Is the Renegades red and yellow? Like a, I don't know. I hope it is because those colours look good on me.
0: Okay. I don't think that's how you pick your team.
1: That's anyway. How I pick the Broncos.
0: All right. We will follow your journey. It's time to play with Sundays.
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Star 101.9. Sundays. I do the same thing. I told you that I never would. Told you I changed. Even when I knew I never could. Know that I can't. It's not nobody else as good as you. I need you to stay. Need you to stay.

0: Sunday, Scotty and Kaylee. Good morning, just about 6 o'clock. Farmers Markets, Bluewater Key coming up from 6:30 today. Enough for cracking morning and a ripper couple of days coming up.
1: Yeah, do you see what I'm wearing today or what I'm not wearing?
0: I take absolutely no notice, as every day.
1: Yeah. No jacket. I have been wearing a jacket into the studio since, well, before you came back to start.
0: Yeah.
1: Because it's always cold in this office. But it's starting to really warm up now. Yeah, and I'm like, no jacket required.
0: Before we do a full weather check, all that stuff, surely we're going to play after 6 of what came first?
1: Oh. Chicken or the egg?
0: No, sometimes I worry that your knowledge of history and things like that has a finite date where it stops and you've got no bloody idea what happened before that at all.
1: Yeah, well, I mean, there's certain things I pay attention to in history, the important things.
0: Well, you're about to go on a learning experience. After 6 o'clock, that's what I say.
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9: Good morning, Mayor Milich here with your local news first. There's been a number of tree vandalism incidents across Mackay recently. 18 trees have been cut in half at Sandflake Creek. 5 trees removed from Northern Beaches community.

0: concussion early detection. Treatment, survivorship, and research. CEO Mark Brooks says specialist lung cancer nurses is one initiative that could further support and improve outcomes for regional patients.
1: Lung Foundation Australia has been piloting specialist lung cancer nurses in 11 hospitals. So under the Lung Foundation Australia, specialist lung cancer nurses work in respiratory medicine right at the beginning when someone is or suspected of having lung cancer or being diagnosed with lung cancer.
0: In Mackay, 100 people are diagnosed with lung cancer each year. And Queensland Cricket Street Smart season launch is on today. Welcome special guests from the Queensland Bulls. You can get down to Harrop Park from 3:45 to 5:30 this afternoon to meet Jack Clayton. There will also be giveaways, cricket and activities for the whole family. The initiative aims to get more kids playing cricket while also spreading important road safety messages at the same time.
2: National News.
3: Morning, I'm Jackie Moon. Today marks a week since Nepal's flash flood disaster, which has claimed more than 1,000 lives. 42 Australians are among those still unaccounted for. The missing include medical student Rishabh Iyer and his family. Rishabh's partner Sarada telling the ABC it's been an agonising 7 days.
4: It's been genuinely just hell for us. It's been really devastating. It's just 24/7 we're just thinking about them, thinking about ways that we can bring them home. What can we do for them? How can we help them?
3: Russia has launched a sixth straight day of attacks on Ukraine's capital. Officials say a 12-hour aerial bombardment killed at least 12 people, with residential buildings among the targets. The latest strikes come as Russian advances on the battlefield continue to stall. Ukraine has meanwhile launched drone attacks into Russia, reportedly hitting an oil port. And WA's reefs have been hit by their worst coral bleaching on record. Around 2,000 km of the state's coastline has been damaged or destroyed.
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3: In sport, the AFL and NFL are heading towards a scheduling clash. The NFL is reportedly pushing to return to the MCG on the same weekend next year as its historic Melbourne debut this year. But the timing has been complicated by the 150th test between Australia and England, which has pushed the AFL season and grand final back by a week. And Alex Zimino begins his US Open campaign today. The Aussie six seed is up against unseeded Italian Andrea Guerrieri. He is one of four Aussies in action today. That's the latest in news and sport.
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7: Maybe some morning fogs. South of Mackay with a sunny day for us. Airlie Beach 24, Mackay 25, Cross Pioneer Valley 27. Tomorrow sunny, Friday, Saturday going to be mostly sunny. Coast and beaches great. Southeasterly today, 10 to 15 knots. That's going to turn to an easterly tonight. Seas below 1 meter. Tomorrow's even better for fishing, where we're looking at something like 10 knots. Eaton at the moment, 14 degrees.
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2: 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Between Sydney and Brisbane streets to right across. It's Mackay Norwich Sundays. This is Scotty. You're screwed. Blows my mind. And
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7: We've got a bit of money today, $800 matching match after 7.
9: That's right, we do have a bit of money. We also have $1,000 after 8 o'clock, of course.
7: Mm-hmm. Let's test Kayleigh's knowledge, a little bit of history, like I said just before. I'm concerned that, you know, there's stuff we talk about in here, and what year were you born?
9: 95.
7: And it seems like there's like a wall that's gone up shortly after that, and your knowledge of stuff before that is... It ain't there.
9: What a shady way to start the morning.
7: It ain't there.
9: Well, you know what? There's a wall that's going up between you and your hair. Fine.
7: now. That's what it is. There's no construction going on. That's the problem.
9: But we march on. I will accept your challenge.
7: Should I play a game of what came first? Up next, we've got Star McKay and the Whit Sundays. Mike Garrick's Ed Sheeran, Star McKay and the Whit Sundays 608.

0: demon. This heart is bleeding. But I love this feeling. So feel like.
1: Martin and Ed's stomach on with Sunday, Scotty and Kaylee. It's 6:11, we can play a game. What came first? Forget the chicken and the egg crap. That's boring.
2: Jesus.
1: No, we don't care about that stuff.
2: You're on one this morning, let me just tell you.
1: I'm good. Alright, what came first, Kaylee? This is an educational thing. Play along in the car. Coca-Cola. Or Pepsi.
2: Pepsi.
1: That is.
2: Really? Oh, because I guess Coca-Cola used to be made with Coke, and that was the whole thing about it, so. But I don't know, I thought Pepsi was around for a really. I thought that was American, like, so it'd been around a lot longer.
1: Both American Coca-Cola as a drink, 1892. Pepsi-Cola as a drink originally called Brad's Drink in 1893.
2: Oh, so splitting hairs.
1: That means it came first.
2: What am I meant to know about the
1: 1893? Listen to this wind. Pepsi-Cola, so Coca-Cola as a company, that was 1892. Pepsi-Cola as a company, a little bit later, sort of 1898, the drink got renamed as Pepsi-Cola. Right. Let's try another one. Scrabble or Monopoly?
2: Ooh,
1: what came first?
2: I feel like it would be Scrabble, because it makes sense that it's like just a word game, but Monopoly, God, I've...
1: Scrabble was invented by an unemployed American architect. Monopoly invented by an American anti-monopolist called Lizzie Maggie. Originally it was called the Landlord's Game.
2: Right. I'm just going to say Scrabble because it feels a little more like an earlier game.
1: Scrabble was invented in 1931 in the Great Depression.
2: Yeah.
1: Monopoly was invented by Lizzie, 1903. Monopoly came first.
2: Really? Power to her, because that would have been a time women were seriously oppressed. So that was honestly my thinking of going, oh, a woman wouldn't be able to.
1: It's funny because
2: success then.
1: You think of Monopoly as an English thing with Trafalgar and all that kind of stuff, but originally called the Landlord's Game.
2: I was thinking about it. Sunday's Monopoly board. I have it at home. No. So we have it with Sunday's Monopoly.
1: I thought it was UK and England through and through. All right, last one here. What came first? The pyramids in Egypt. Or the Great Wall of China. Which one started construction first?
2: Pyramids. Oh, the China Wall's actually real old too.
1: Mm-hmm. Great Wall of China. Or the Egyptian pyramids.
2: I'm just going to say pyramids because they seem more primitive.
1: Pyramids construction dates back 4,500 years. Great Wall of China, 2,700.
2: Okay, thank God, because I know the aliens were helping out the ancient Egyptians.
1: No, that's what the pyramids are there. That is astounding. Watch some of the dominoes on YouTube about the pyramids, how perfect they are with construction, with the kind of technology they had back. Bloody hell.
2: I could barely carry a brick from this studio to the back car park. And yeah. They were building whole pyramids.
1: It's the weight, it's the carrying, it's the perfect alignment construction, yes. all the tunnels and stuff inside that they managed to construct.
2: I do think that, like, you know how Pompeii happened?
1: Yep.
2: Wiped out Pompeii with the explosion.
1: Yep.
2: So I do think there could have been something like that in ancient Egypt. Because I'm like, how in the hell did anyone do anything even close to that all those years ago? I reckon it was a more developed society than we assume.
1: Possibly. I think workers' rights weren't what they are today. I think they might have had something.
2: Yes, well, whipping was part of the
1: work for 30 hours a day this week.
2: Yes. Yes, well, lucky we don't have that anymore.
1: Conditions weren't great. There's your first edition of what? And first on Wednesday, 6:15 here on Stuff.
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0: Yeah, I thought so. 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

0: I'm starting to kind of with Sunday, Scotty and Kaylee, a little bit of morning fog around, but a nice warm sunny day coming up. 4 at 6:22. Lucky enough yesterday, Superintendent of our local police, Dean Kavanagh, dropped in because a lot of the e-bike laws have been talked about a lot lately. September 1. So yesterday, that's the day where, you know, all the new rules got switched on, you know.
1: Yes.
0: A few weeks back, some stuff came in, but now all the rules have been, it go on and all that.
1: It was like a staggered release type thing.
0: Yep. And it is, you know, a lot of people complain about the e-bikes. Maybe it's kids whizzing around your neighbourhood. Maybe, like me, you've nearly knocked one off their bike because they just come out of nowhere and they don't know or don't care about the road rules that we're going by as drivers, but they're not.
1: Oh, absolutely. And it's just not good.
0: No.
1: Someone's going to lose their life. People have lost their lives.
0: Yep.
1: You know, we just don't want to see it here.
0: Absolutely. We were talking with Superintendent Dean Kavanagh yesterday.
2: Yeah, so since a couple of months now, we've had various laws coming
1: out.
2: Yesterday, we've had that next crunch of laws coming through.
1: Yes, and that means that you have to have a license in order to ride these.
2: Correct, yes. So if you're over 16, you need at least a learner's license.
1: We were talking about this yesterday because there's some numpties that get around this town. They fang those things. I used to live on a street where I was like, if there was just a rock, you would be on your face.
2: Yeah, and we've seen so many impacts from the community, so many complaints coming through, but over the last couple of months, a huge decrease.
1: Yeah,
2: the complaints are less, the people are riding safer. Interesting, so yeah, some really good changes.
1: So who do I call when they're at the front of my house and I can't move them and they're on my driveway, I just start raging instead?
2: Well, it's like Steve Smith, but he's not.
0: Is there less people ending up in ER because that was probably a lot of people ending up in the hospital's emergency wards because of the e-bikes and scooters and things.
2: Absolutely, yeah. So injuries, there's less deaths, there's less people going to hospital, which is ultimately why we're doing this.
1: And I mean, I guess you must be pretty happy with the fact that these laws have come in stages and you've already seen the effects and this is just going to add to it.
2: Absolutely.

0: I said, so over 16, you need to have a license. Under 16, your mum and dad have to be nearby. So mum and dad, you can't just send the kids out. You've got to be near your kid.
1: Absolutely. You can't. Out of my children, you pretend that they're mum and dad. So we really...
2: Yeah, I tried that last week.
1: We need that close supervision. And I keep saying, best thing, Department of Transport and Motorways website has all the rules laid out, pictures in there, so we can all understand it. So it's really good.
0: So there's new rules. So the other thing I was talking about with my son the other day, if you're in your car driving and an unlicensed rider comes along and smashes into the side of your car and does a whole lot of damage.
2: You're still at fault, right?
0: Well, this is the thing I was trying to explain to you, just the fact that you're there, you're still partially at fault. Yeah. They won't have insurance.
2: Well, yeah. I don't know the answer to that, mate. You should have asked.
0: 6:25, start McCoy with Sundays.
3: On a train back to Boston. Now we're jumping the gun and I'm telling you, baby, this is the part I'm in. I like it when you're nice, like it when you're nice to me. Well, there I was, swearing I would never fall in love. All my inhibitions barked out the set. You said what's up, so here we go. Throwing up the things I used to know. I hate to admit it, but I guess I'm not there alone.

0: Stella Lecky's Boston Star McKay with Sunday Scotty. Really here, thanks to Harvey Norman Furniture in McKay 628. New Sport, weather details on the way for you shortly. Coming up before 7 o'clock, the discovery yesterday, Kaylee gets signed up with a basketball, not just a basketball team, a club.
1: Technically, I haven't signed up yet, because the sign-up, it's next week, isn't it? Mm-hmm. You got the thing. You know that, actually. Didn't you?
0: Yes. The basketball's got to... Sorry. Basketball's got sign-on stuff going on for all the summer things at the moment. Kids doing it. Basketball, we've got a special day coming up next Friday. We're talking about that next week.
1: Yeah.
0: Get yourself all your kids signed up.
1: You know what? I'm quite gleeful about this opportunity over the summer period because it actually works with my schedule to be able to go and play. I was talking to someone about it yesterday. He was just like, you know what? No one gets involved. They sit on the sidelines and go, oh, too hard, basket. You just get involved.
0: Get up and involved. Absolutely. 16.
2: Drive home.
3: Who did your parents hook up with?
4: Andy.
3: Right. Your mum hooked up with someone.
4: Someone quite famous.
3: Yes, talk to me.
4: Who's a gentleman called? Uncle Cracker.
3: Oh, Uncle Cracker, the guy that's
4: Everything is alright. He was in front of us and mum was fangirling so hard that she asked if she can, get a kiss in the cheek and he goes, I think you want better.
3: Hang on, sorry. Uncle Cracker hooked up with your mum in front of you.
4: Oh, yeah.
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12: Good morning, Naomi Lynch here with your local news first. McKay residents are being encouraged to report any incidents of local trees being vandalised, poisoned, or cut down. It comes after

0: who survived the incident. According to the ABC, the 33-year-old was yesterday committed to stand trial in the Supreme Court at a date to be set. He hasn't entered a plea to the two charges. A new roadmap's been launched to reduce lung cancer diagnosis and death rates. The blueprint covers six key areas aimed at improving prevention, early detection, treatment, survivorship and research. In Mackay, 100 people are diagnosed with lung cancer each year, and 70 die as a result. Lung Foundation Australia CEO Mark Brook says they're still trying to remove the stigma tied to the disease.
1: The lived and living experience of people with lung cancer tells us that they suffer a terrible, terrible stigma from families, from communities, from healthcare professionals, which really limits empathy.
0: And two Cowboys forwards will be rested for this weekend's clash with the Canberra Raiders. Jeremiah Nanai suffered a minor knee injury last week and will be replaced by John Bateman. Coach Todd Payton says Cohen Hess will replace Griffin Meen in the front row as he rests a lingering toe injury.
2: Yeah, so Chris, I've been playing with turf toe since round two. It's affecting other parts of his body. He was right to go on the weekend. Come on, but just thought, given the game, where he was at and the stage of the season, it was best to let him rest.
3: National News Now.
4: Morning, I'm Jackie Loom. Australia's in-home childcare sector has welcomed an $11 million federal government lifeline. The funding comes after warnings the sector was nearing collapse, putting around 1,000 vulnerable children at risk of losing care. More than 4,000 people remain missing after the devastating floods in Nepal, including 42 Aussies still unaccounted for. Aid agencies say it's an increasingly dire situation for survivors too. National Director of World Vision Nepal, Rosalind Gabriel, says there's a growing threat of disease.
5: Water sources have been contaminated. People who are living in the evacuation centres, it's very crowded. They're very limited at sanitation facilities. In some places, there's only two toilets, and there's up to 100 people sharing this.
4: Keir Starmer says it's time to pass the baton to someone else. The former UK PM resigning as an MP 2 months after leaving the top job. And pop superstar Somba is heading down under. The homewrecker singer is bringing his You Are the Reason tour to Australia April next year.
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0: This year, he's been keeping in touch regularly with the Pullman Five.
1: Oh, speaking about their welfare. They're going, if we can support in any way, that's one thing we'll always do.
0: And team sheets for the final round of the NRL home away season have been released. The Roosters resting 9 of their players for Friday night's blockbuster against the Bunnies. That's the latest in news and sport.
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3: Maybe a little bit of morning fog around south. Quite a sunny day coming up for us though. Ellie Beach 24, Mackay 25, Cross the Pine Pine. Valley gets to 27. Tomorrow sunny, Friday, Saturday mostly sunny. Coastal beaches today pretty good. Southeasterly 10 to 15 knots. Easterly tonight, seas below a metre, and tomorrow's going to be even better. Mount Peak right now 15.
2: 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Another morning to ride, right on time.
0: We've got this.
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0: Having fun.
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0: Good morning. Happy Wednesday, Scotty. There's only a few more days to get tickets to the gathering. Raising funds for the hospital foundation. You want to go to No Park and help raise funds for a great cause.
3: Yep.
0: Woof, get along for that.
3: Absolutely. Let's go to a new intro. I've never heard of before. Did you hear that in the news a moment ago? Turf toe. One of the Cowboys players has it. I had to look it up. But, Coach Todd Payton said, turf toe. It is a sprain of the main joint in the big toe caused by the toe bending upwards too far. Apparently the cause is forcibly bending the toe upward or pushing too hard, common on hard artificial turf.
0: Well, that's what I was just going to say, yeah, because when you get, like, yeah, if it's artificial, that's weird though, because I imagine if it was soft, then your foot could go into it and then push it back.
3: Yeah, well, it's weird because they wouldn't.
0: What's other injury? Let's look that up. Other strange types of injuries. That's it. Have you heard about the people that put things up and then have to go to the emergency room? The nurses know about that.
3: Oh, that, yeah.
0: Strange injuries.
3: Yeah. We know the name of those. This is something I've never heard the phrase turf toe until about 4 minutes ago. It's bothering me. 6:40 start, McCoy, with Sunday's Trending News next.

0: 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Under right now, Alpha Stars School of the Year. $10,000 prize. The top 8 school list is up. Stars Facebook page. Check it out. There is a link there to go and vote. Don't just post your school name under the post. You got to go to star109.com.au to vote for your kid's school for Star's $10,000 school of the year. Thanks to Rich Glenn. Want to know what's trending in the news, on socials, and all over the internet?
1: Making your news feeds this morning, let's start off with some sad news. Lionel Richie are using ICU Scotty.
0: Yeah, Lionel's known for this one. And this one.
1: Yes.
0: Yep.
1: Yes. Father of the Corrigan. 77 years old, doing performance, and ended up in the ICU after his St. Louis concert. Look, we don't know what happened. What we do know is that he's checked out and he's okay. But yeah, that's quite concerning, especially with all the recent celebrities around. Of yep. Similar age, you don't like to hear that.
0: No, you don't want to be in a gig and have the guy doing the gig go. Actually, need to sit down for a minute and finish the next couple of songs sitting down.
1: Yeah.
0: That's not right.
1: Yeah, no, especially at your age. Some other news got in, a little bit more of something that put a smile on your face. Travis Kelce has confirmed that he and Taylor Swift do have a new addition to their family system, or not.
0: I saw this one.
1: A pup. Now, obviously, they got married at the MCG back in July, and there was all the rumours about them having a dog. And the reason there was rumours and people were laughing about it is because Taylor is a notorious cat person.
0: She's known
1: for being a cat person. I know that one of her cat's name is Meredith. And then the other one is Olivia Benson. Because, Meredith Grey from Grey's Anatomy, Elizabeth Benson from Olivia Benson from SVU.
0: Right.
1: Yes. Anyway, it's a Samoyed, so it's one of those really, like, fluffy things.
0: Yep.
1: Fully white. Rumor is, her name's Wendy. The reason we have confirmed this,
0: yes,
1: I know. The reason we have confirmed that they have got this pet is because Travis Kelce has appeared in a Tommy Hilfiger ad and a dog in tow.
0: There you go.
1: Yep. That's
0: Wendy. Wendy.
1: I wonder if Wendy, maybe Wendy Williams.
0: Oh, it'll be from a TV show.
1: Yeah. Well, it would have to be because all the other names are.
0: Yep.
1: That's your training news. You want to be more stylish? No.
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